0: Paul 5, catch me alive.
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4: 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Thank you. Hey, Paulie, isn't
5: that guy walking in front of you right there with the backpack? 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It said no shirt in the notes.
1: Three, Paulie, does he have a red shirt around his neck?
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3: Paul 6, 1086, attachment to last.

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1: Got it.
0: You want to help us out with the drone if you're available?
2: Yeah, I'll swing by. It's at the PD.
0: Copy. Is it in the sergeant's office?
2: Where are they from? Oh. I believe.
0: I got it for you.
3: From, I think that Pete, that pig might be from the Florida side.

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0: 10-8 says, can you show me 10-10? 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

0: you, Seamus. Can you see the tracks north from Tennessee?
1: Yeah, they're clear. Simpson, one thinks he might be hunkered down near the baseball fields between Georgia and Florida.
2: Hello, 301. You could show us at Monterey and Voyager Alley.
3: Sam's reef. That's where we think he's at. Let's keep somebody on the tracks. Georgia, at the tracks, Monterey. And then on the Florida street side, too. And then let's go to the fields. And then go to the Amador side of that as well.
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5: Paul 5, I'm set up on Georgia on the track.
3: Somebody, the dead end of Capitol, and then the dead end of Carolina, I think it is.
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0: Can you put me back on that 10-8 I was on earlier on Kentucky Street? The RO is available.

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0: Probably he ducked off somewhere. 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Had his maroon sweater on.
1: Okay, he's going northbound across Tennessee. On one of those side streets just east of Olney.
0: He's actually going to be going northbound on Calaveras from Tennessee.

0: Dude, I got a dude in a hoodie northbound on Hans Lane. I'm going to be coming up to Nebraska.
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We're eastbound on Illinois from Colorado.

0: Call 6. 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Esta, Viva, Victor, Ida, Victor, Adam, Fristo, Rosalito, John, Ocean, Sam, Edward, Lincoln, Ida, Tom, Ocean, date of birth 0914-1994-94, male.
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0: Subject, Glass of Figgins, born in 2007-07, comes back clear, valid, negative case. Male, black over brown, 5'9", 125, with an address out of San Francisco.
1: Okay, go for it.
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Hello, up here. 4-4 here, and we'll be en route to Jack Markham, Admiral. That's his last known location.

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0: 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Central Pass of Corbin, born in 2007, 07, from Clear Valley, negative case, male, ground over ground, 58135, with an edge on Donna Core, our city.
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0: Modelo Jack, we show traffic, Mariposa and Exxon. Nine Union Lincoln Charles 452.
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0: Last of Leon, born in 2005-05, was that clear, violet, negative K, SEMA, ground river, ground 54167, Idaho, Highlander City.
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0: 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And confirm there's no ROs on file.
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0: Black expired on a 01 Oldsmobile, last of Clifton, out of Pleasanton.
1: 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What was the last four?
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1: Last of Robinson, comment. First of Willie, William, Ida, Lincoln, Lincoln, Ida, Edwards, 426-78, male.
0: Copy, and do you have a 20?
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0: That's Robinson, born in 7-8. It's going to be cleared on issue. Negative case. Male, Black River Hazel, 61175. 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
1: Go ahead.
0: Lost of Brown, boarded 93. Is going to be clear. Valid, negative case, male, black over Brown, 55, 140, address off in North Palo Alto, Horse City.

0: afternoon. Hello, that's right for you. We'll take the air. We have a dirt bike taking off on us. We're going north. North of Sonoma coming up to Yuma now. Speeds are 80.
1: 33.
0: Alright, we're still going north of Sonoma coming up to Lewis Brown. It's going to be a blue dirt bike. I'm lighter. Lighter skinned male with a blue helmet. Alright, we're going to be making an eastbound turn on Lewis Brown coming up to Broadway. Speed to R70.
2: X20 monitor, check on air.
0: Alright, we're going to be making a southbound turn onto Broadway. Speed to R50. Light traffic. Alright, we're going to be making an eastbound turn to follow me. Speeds are 35. Light traffic. We'll be making a southbound turn on Almond to a unit to Richardson Park, please.
1: Unit to Richardson.
0: We're southbound Almond coming up to Holly. Speeds are 40. Light traffic. No traffic. We are now going east on Hobbs. He's going to be going on Richardson Park. If we can get someone to Richardson Park, another unit to Power, and another unit to North Carolina, please. He went through the park, and we're no longer chasing.
1: Copy.
3: He's cutting through the park, trying to get to the other side here.
1: Is there a unit on Power or Amber?
3: Seeing three. You got like three units crossing through Redwood right now. We're pretty close.
2: X-20, we'll take care. We have them. We're continuing on Sereno, approaching Tuolumne Street. These are about 50. Light traffic, no problem.
4: They just blew the red at Tuolumne and Sereno. Speeds are 60, light traffic, no problem. He looks like he's going to fairgrounds. Get another unit that way.

0: X-ray 20, we lost visual, we'll circulate. Black direction travel is approaching fairgrounds from 12 meters right now.
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0: Blue Air 20. We do not have any directional travel. Again, we lost them at northbound fairgrounds approaching 37. You can go coast forward code 34 now.
1: Code 4534.
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1: 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Is that time sensitive? Could you handle incident 118 max? It's a time sensitive call.
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Leo, Charles 61. 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

Last one, please. William Henry Adam Lincoln Edward Yellow, first Nathaniel. Nora Adam Tom Henry Adam Nora Ida Edward Lincoln, 8/17/72 male.

0: Hello, Expert 20. Can you run a complete via Georgia deal?
1: Go ahead with it.
0: 03-999-0638. Last time. Whaley, it's going to be a black dog at Georgia.
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2: 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Are you ready?
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0: Actually, from that first subject of Whaley's going to be 10-12 on foot only.
1: Copy, Whaley.
0: Just a Philly to appear out of Arkansas. No extradition. From 2021. You can go ahead with your other subject.
1: Yeah, same last name, Whaley. William Henry Adam Lincoln Edward Yellow. First of Michael Common, 224-71, male, all verbal.
0: Copy, somebody.
2: Next one, I got one last one when you had a chance.

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1: 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IFO 7¾, please.
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0: Copy. Can you show us the cage unit, please? And can you run out a last of Weaver and first of Isaiah?
1: 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Do you have a DOB?
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1: Copy. We're doing an arrest or book out of San Bernardino County for a traffic violation with a $40,000 bail on it, though.

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0: I appreciate it. Thank you, sir.

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0: Copy, thank you.
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0: 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We'll have a second one detained out here.
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1: 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The J is being transported to Kaiser by the mom.
2: No final control. Break 330, Jeff. 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

0: Para magahan. 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
1: Hey, firm. The last of Latre, Lincoln Adam, Tom Robert Edward, first of Daniel, David Adam, Nora Ida Edward. 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
0: Copy.
2: I'm going to have another VO when you're ready.
0: Go ahead.
2: Hey, Adam, 6319361, and I'll have a VIN for you when you're ready.
0: Go ahead.
2: I believe it's going to be 1-William-8-0-4-6-0-4-3-3-1-0-6.

0: Adam, when you return.
1: Pardon?
0: First subject also was Latrey, date of birth in 86-86. His clearance suspended or revoked departmental actions. Negative case, black for brown, 59170, address of San Marcos Drive, break for the second. Subject cluster Connor, date of birth in 6666, is clear valid, negative case. Oliver Hazel, 58250, address on Fleming Avenue, East Star City. Your VIN is coming back clear, no record.

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0: Blue up there on traffic, Sacramento, Louisiana.
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0: 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I'm catching up to a truck doing donuts. He's going westbound Overland Alley.
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1: 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Adam 5, your return. Last of the win is going to be clear valid negative case. Black over brown, 6 foot, 200, address on Hitchborn Street, our city.
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1: 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Got a pending master file to the left of 1 on hitch point.

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0: 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Is that better 20 for Larvie?
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0: possibly one of these. Can you 21 the RP, let me know where the car's at? Looking at the location of the original call, it should be same location as where we're at.
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0: That isn't ready.
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0: 146, can I hear complete on one by verbal?
1: Go ahead.
0: Last of Ortiz, Ocean Robert, Tom, Ida, Zebra, First of Faith, Frank, Adam, Ida, Tom, Henry, date of birth 12/12/1998, female.

Pump office, your turn. Subject lost over T, state of birth in 9898. It's clear with health, FPA. Negative case, should be brown over brown, 55280, address that he worked.

0: Kilo 1 Foster. 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
1: Code first.
0: 9 Tom William Zebra 719 on a Toyota. Break.
1: Got
0: it. Looks like paper plate David David 17 Union 01 on a Mercedes. Nine Charles George Charles 684 on Alexis.
1: Got
0: it. 9 Boy Tom Charles 800 on Alexis.
1: Got
0: it. 2 Texas plates for you. First one X-ray William Robert 7218 on a Nissan.
1: Second.
0: Mary Sam George 3692 on a Nissan. I have 2 more when you're ready.
1: Go ahead.
0: 7 Charles Robert Lincoln 902. Bert. 8 Paul King Victor 431 on a Honda. I don't need to return for any of them. I'm good for.
1: Copy, code 4.

0: way over on the meat. 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
1: Copy.
0: One four six. Can you give me a complete on one bike verbal?
1: Go ahead.
0: Lost the West, William Edward, Sam Tom, first of Nicolette, Nora Ida, Charles Ocean, Lincoln Edward, Tom Edward, date of birth 06/29/1994, female.

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1: Right.
0: For the subject lost of West, date of birth in 9494, she's going to have two unconfirmed 814s out of Napa County. One's going to be for FTA on larceny, 488. The other is going to be for larceny. She's none issued. Negative case, trying to be black for black, 531-40. Address on Larceny, our city.

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0: 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Front of around 6'2", got an address of 1113 Pine Street. Should be filed on Solano County probation for PC 3030.

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0: 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You want to start me a second unit to this fire type.
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0: Look, 10-21 is responding as well. Command 1, I'll be on the air in just a minute.
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1: Good.
0: Hey, Eric, we can slide over to Command 1. Above 23, pick it up here on the flank there at Elon, you're right where you're at.

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0: One Paul Two Sam One. What's the status on the victim?
2: 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He is conscious. Complaining pain to the neck.
0: Happening.
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0: Play 01, Paul 2.
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0: 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He was not hit by a car. He just fell down.
1: Copy. 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He just fell down.

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0: Yeah, it's code 4. We got a ring camera evidence that says they just fell down, so it's not a PC.
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1: 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I have a... I'm next to CHP.
0: Alright, copy, I'm being with CHP.
1: Vehicle's occupied by two.

0: Vallejo, he's tall one. He's gonna be 12,500.
1: How far?
0: Can I get a complete on one by number? David 7022302.
1: Copy, thank you.

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1: Go ahead.
0: Your subject of the loss of Carol, born in 8989, is clear, expired, negative case, male, brown over brown, 61180, with an address out of Brentwood.
1: Copy. What's the expiration?
0: Expiration in 2021.
1: Copy. And I have a VIN when you're ready.
0: Two one, good.
1: 5, Nora, Paul, Edward, Tom, 4-6, Frank, X-ray, 9, Henry, 4-6-3-4-9-0.
0: And 2-1, that vehicle comes back clear, suspended on an 09 Hyundai, registered to a last of Sorovo with an address correction with a pending master file to the same subject out of Daly City.
1: Copy. And Vallejo 241, my exact 20 is going to be Fairgrounds in Redwood on the 80 off ramp, or on ramp rather.
2: I could step it up if you want.
0: Two Paul 1, did you copy 2 Paul 8?
1: Affirm.

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1: Two
0: four eight,
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0: 4 GO, yellow 9268308, last of Carol, Charles, Adam, Robert, Robert, Ocean, Lincoln, Lincoln, date of birth 11/25/04, VMA out of Vallejo.
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0: Yellow 9268308.
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0: Alright, start loading five of the vehicle.
1: Copy.
0: Alright, it's going to be on the 80 westbound on ramp from Fairgrounds Road.
1: Copy on the 80 westbound on ramp from Fairgrounds Redwood.

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0: That DL returns to Deleon Carol Dion. 2004 date of birth, brown over hazel, 5'9", 145, valid, clear with a Maywood Drive address in Vallejo.

0: 2 Paul 7, I'll take 26.
1: Two Paul 7. Do you want another unit?
0: Paul 8.
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1: Right.
0: Did you have traffic?
1: 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I heard available.
0: I heart Valletta. Can you respond on a 5150, 2 Paul 5 there? To the correction, 721 Grant, 721 Grant Street. Paul 5, they're en route.
1: Thank you. Bye.
0: Paul 8.
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0: Stand by just one. Did you run Dion Carroll? I already read that return back.
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1: Hold on.
0: Two Paul five.
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0: 5, North, Paul, Edward, Tom, 4, 6, Frank, X-ray, 9, Henry, 4, 6, 3, 4, 9, 0.
1: Just confirming that the alpha before the 4, 6 is an E, Edward.
0: Edward, Tom, 4, 6, Frank, X-ray.
1: The last half, before the 6, 3. 463, before the 463 on the end.
0: No.
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1: That then returns to 9 Edward Charles Adam 230 on an 09 Hyundai. Expired 1-2 of 25. It's clear to a Evangi Suvorov out of Daly City. And it appears to be pending master pile as of 5-12 of 25.

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1: Okay.
0: Stand by one. Sorry about that, 7. Your return on Joshua Martinez Hernandez, born in 80. 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

0: Turn 22, Firefighter 22, I can handle. You guys can continue.
1: That traffic for 22.
0: Yeah, Whitey, I can handle it here. You guys can continue.
1: Flight 2, copy.
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0: This is Sacramento.
1: It's across with Sacramento.
0: Tennessee and Sacramento. 9 William, Lincoln Victor, 426.
1: Copy Tennessee, Sacramento.
0: 245, recover.
1: 245.

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0: You can show us clear off of Sheridan. Decode of 3. 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
1: That returns to Kenya Mandigo, born in 98, black over brown, 5'10", 250. He's followed clear with the El Sobrani address.
0: Kelly. 2-3, you can send me 203.
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0: Attention lane, it's for a 245 just occurred. 321 to Wallow Me, 321 to Wallow Me out front. 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She's requesting medical and he's still on scene.
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2: 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Tupo 1, Tupo 2, you can clear.
0: Tupo 2, you can keep us on it.
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0: Go ahead.
5: I just be advised it is clear to enter for Ptolemy.
0: Copy. Did they say where they were? Are they in the actual courthouse? Or are they outside?
5: They're outside, right out front. We have about 6 units there. You should be able to find them.
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And stand by.

0: And she appears to be on search and seizure for the felony 594. And it looks like she's got a serve criminal protective order as the restrained party protecting a Fernando Velarde. Two Poly.
1: 2 David 90, 39.
2: Poly.
0: David 90, I copy. Go ahead.
3: It's going to be a last name Robertson, Robert Ocean, Boy, Edward, Robert, Tom, Sam, Ocean, Nora, first name Bobby. Date of birth is going to be September 3rd, 73. Blackmail doll out of Vallejo.
0: And is Bobby B-O-B-B-Y?
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0: Bobby Robertson, born in 73, black over black, 5'6", 170. He's none issued and clear with a Vallejo address on State Street.
1: Copy that.
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0: Tom 36, that plate is clear, expired 9/18/26, or correction, current through 9/18/26. On a 22 Dodge four-door to a left of Enriquez, first of Rivera, Lucia. Vallejo address. Tom 36.
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0: Five six nine two 5692, copy the 1185 request. 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
2: Well, I'm sorry, you can clear this out with an A.
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Cross of American Canyon Road.

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1: 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Stand by, I got

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0: That returns to Darion Joseph Dominguez, born in 89. Brown over Brown, 5'11", 250. License status expired. And clear, looks like expired 5/15 of 26.
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1: 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Two Paul 3.
2: What?
1: I'm Janie Christine Gover, born in 88. Blonde over Hazel, 5'1", 165. Suspended, revoked. With good service. Clear, break. Two Paul 3.
2: What?
1: 27 on Rachel Elizabeth Bussey, born in 03, brown over green, 5'4", 115, pending automated app, none issues, and clear.

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0: Leo, two follow eight, I have stats when you're ready.
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0: Vehicle has two plates, not burned, scratched, or wrecked. One in custody. 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
0: 9, Charles Yellow, Lincoln 042 on a Gold Toyota.
1: Tom 35, the vehicle returns clear, current on an 08 Toyota registered out of our city. Two call 8, please.
2: Okay.
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0: Your subject with the last of RPN, born in 770, is clear, valid, restrictive, must wear corrective lenses when driving. Negative case, male, black over brown, 5 foot, 130, with an address on Dutch Flat Court, our city.
1: Uncle 4.
0: Tom 34, I copy. Correction, Tom 35, I copy. Code 4, Sandpiper, Gold Hill.

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0: 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Did you make it to Enterprise?
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1: 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Can I get a case number on 1185, please?
0: 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I copy 1185.
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1: Polite.
0: To Polite, go
1: ahead. Can I get one complete on verbal? Last name's going to be Brown, like the color. 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Date of birth is going to be 040591.
0: Copy, standby.

0: Medic supervisor, go ahead. 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
1: 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Thanks. 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
0: 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Please, it's holding an 1144 in beat 2.

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1: Confirm the 415 physical.
0: Paper.
1: 10-4.
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0: Oh, I copy PD's on scene now.
1: 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We got time of death of 11:28. Show engine 22 available.
0: Time of death 11:28. 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Copy that. Thank you.

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0: 9 Union Henry Boy 291 on a black Audi sedan.
1: Your vehicle comes back a clear current to its 2016 Audi registered in Novato.
0: Copy, got another play one ready.
1: Good.
0: King George 263, David or Paul?

0: 207, are you running a plate?
1: Okay. Abraham's going to be a disabled plate.
0: Okay, can you 10-9 the plate?
1: Correction, handicap plate. It's going to be King George 263, David Paul.
0: Two pole seven, your plate comes back clear current to an 01 Ford registered out of our city.
1: Copy, can you log a deal? 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

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Your subject is Alessa Ramirez, born in 6464, Clear Valley, native. Case, male, brown over brown, 59190, with an address on Pennsylvania Street, our city.

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1: What?
0: Your subject is the last of Moore, born in 8585, is clear, valid, negative case, male, black over black, 6 foot, 195, with an address, Hatton, Nevada. And 247, I copy code for Sonoma, Ohio.

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Battalion 21?

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1: We've been by there twice today. We put out a little smoker earlier. There's no immediate threat. Go ahead and pend it, and we'll take a look at it once we're clear here.
2: 10-4 Battalion 21 advised me to have 23 check it out.
1: 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In that case, I'll have my brush go take a look.
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1: Negative. We've got them in route to take a look.
0: 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I'll show them in route.

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0: I'm on scene at Lewis Brown. It's all clear here. 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I drove up and down the block. Nothing else on fire. It's all clear. He can secure the call.
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I heart two, Vallejo. 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
0: 27 returns to a Marco Gregory, born in 78. Black over brown, 58160. He's valid and clear with a Terry Brook Lane address.
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0: 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Can I get case number in 1185, please? It'll be for the plate I ran ending in 705.
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0: expensive layer units for an 1179 vehicle versus bike rider. Rogers and Daniels. Rogers and Daniels. 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

0: call sites. 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

0: 2027, they're saying we got two vehicles upright, one with front end damage, and everybody self-extricated. We'll be out investigating.
1: Can I copy on scene at 1650 with the detail?
0: Can you start an ambulance, please? I'll advise if we don't need it or not.

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0: Well, that was 23.
1: Go ahead.
0: Show engine 23 out of service, squad 23 in service.
1: 10-4.
0: Well, 27.
1: Go ahead.
0: One of the hit vehicles is insured. He has AAA. I advise him to call home. The other vehicle that hit his car is not insured, and that's the one blocking the roadway. Needs to be towed out of the way so that he can put his vehicle back in front of his house and driveway.
1: 10-4, we'll work on getting a unit out there.
0: Copy. I'll advise the residents.
1: Copy.

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0: Well, that's 3 points. Was that 3 points? Okay, from Kenny, can you send me and David 90179?
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